might know of the original sin. And you might know how to play with fire.

0: Nostalgie.
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This is the Kim World 80s show on Nostalgie. Nur die größten Songs. While I was putting this program together, I thought, I know what, I'll go onto thejacksons.com and see what comes blasting out. And it was this, so I'm going to play it for you right now. Can you feel it?

This is the Kim Wilde 80s Show with the best of the 80s on Nostalgie. Back in the 1970s, Kraftwerk were real musical pioneers, way ahead of the game and influencing music right through the 80s, including our records. I remember my dad going out to buy it on vinyl, and we used to play it really loud in our living room. We all loved it, except my mum. She never liked Kraftwerk very much. And here's one of their great hits. It's The Model.

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And if your man gives you trouble just to move out on the double, and you don't let it trouble your brain, 'cause away goes trouble down the drain. Said away goes trouble down the drain.